0: Guns up! Guns up! Watch out! We get more tonight. Let's go on ESPN. It doesn't get much better. Mia Williams with her first career walk-off home run in the WCWS.
1: Oh, yeah. It's giving Game 7 vibes, right? Like, this is why you love to watch Women's College World Series, because it's been a back-and-forth battle, and it was kind of anybody's game. Talking trash. I mean, we were over here betting, like, would we want Kennedy to throw to us, and how much would it take, because she's a scary, scary person. But, yeah, Texas Tech coming back for the 5-4 win. I absolutely love it.
0: And good job out of the mayor, you know. And the kids don't have school the next day, so hey, stay up as late as you want. Watch the Knicks.
1: Yeah. They need more people to sing Go New. They need more people in the choir of Go New York, Go New York, Go. Hey. And hey, it's one of those things where that entire city, that entire fan base has been waiting over a quarter century. So these kids weren't even probably born the last time the Knicks sniffed the NBA Finals, let alone we know for sure they weren't born the last time the Knicks were in the NBA Finals and winning a championship. So, hey, the mayor wants to give them a little bit of leeway so that, you know, you can get your young fans behind the Knicks. Hey, I can't say anything.
0: By the way, Williams squirted up on that ball. That ball got out of there in a hurry.
2: Hopefully all the trains will be operating properly.
1: Right.
2: In advance of Game 3.
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0: You're going to be scarred for years, brother.
1: He'll hear Madison Square Garden or see it, and he'll be triggered for a while. We understand. We understand. Coming up, is there anything stopping the Rams in the NFC next season? We're not thinking so. It's Amber and Ian on ESPN Radio and the ESPN app.
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8: Hey, it's Evan Cohen coming up Tuesday. We'll keep looking ahead to the NBA Finals no one expected us to have. 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
5: Hey, it's Evan Cohen coming up Tuesday. We'll keep looking ahead to the NBA Finals no one expected us to have. 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
2: now,
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2: of the
1: yeah,
2: city. I mean,
1: exactly,
2: city, like
1: exactly. For like, the rest of the league, it was like, right. yeah, okay, we're getting fatigued to this. And so now to have these teams, especially all this young talent that the league has right now, you're really starting to see different teams represented in the finals, and now we've got a really good one. I cannot wait to anticipate this one. The Knicks and the Spurs getting started on Wednesday. Coverage begins at 7:30 p.m. Eastern time, presented by Gusto. What about those Patriots? They got A.J. Brown. Are they on their way back to the Super Bowl? 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
9: Hey, it's Evan Cohen coming up Tuesday. We'll keep looking ahead to the NBA Finals no one expected us to have. Will Wemby be able to get his first, or will Brunson continue to prove others wrong? It's on Sportsmanline, 6 a.m. Eastern, right here on ESPN Radio, ESPN 2, and ESPNU.
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8: 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Drake May is an aggressive thrower of the football. Loves throwing it downfield. He's very accurate throwing it downfield.
6: We've got all the action from a full day on the diamond.
9: 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Zach Mesa looking up, gone! Back to back! Terry Carpenter's second game back, seventh home run, 5-0 Tigers in the third.
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11: It's all about jerseys. 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New week hitting on Monday, which brought with it a new month. And that month being June, June 1st, being a noteworthy date in the NFL, as moves from that point forward often more financially palatable to teams. So this Monday, bringing some rather significant headlines.
12: Myles Garrett has been traded to the Los Angeles Rams.
13: Wow.
14: Their offense last season was ready to go to the Super Bowl. It was their defense that needed the most help.
15: Arguably one of the biggest defensive trades in NFL history.
11: Myles Garrett taking to social media Monday, thanking the Browns and the fans, saying the city of Cleveland shaped him and, quote, made me tougher. Added that the best days for the Browns are still to come. Quote, loving you is easy, leaving you is the hard part. It comes on the heels of the Browns trading the two-time NFL Defensive Player of the Year to L.A., ESPN insider Adam Schefter.
16: The Los Angeles Rams are going to send Jared Verse, a two-time Pro Bowl edge, to the Cleveland Browns in exchange for Myles Garrett. The trade will involve other draft pick compensation, including the Rams' 2027 first-round draft pick, which will give the Browns two ones. In next year's coveted draft, there'll be other draft picks involved. The two teams still are finalizing the compensation, but the deal is going to go down, and Myles Garrett is going to go to Los Angeles. Listen, if we go back to last offseason, when he requested a trade at that time and wound up signing a four-year, $160 million.

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3: 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In terms of point differential.
2: 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It's not just in the playoffs.
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5: It's not fair to the fans. It stinks for the fans. But I don't think they have any way out of this either. And when do we start the free Myles Garrett campaign? When do we start looking at a player this talented in the heart of his prime where we're thinking, do not have him waste away in a losing effort like we've seen with other players?
6: You were saying, Smalls?
5: He's free.
7: You broke him out of there with the rock hammer.
5: Shawshanked him right out of there.
7: And you sent him right to your L.A. Rams.
5: My L.A. Rams, sickening. However, Rams. This is actually great for me slash us.
7: Was that place that Andy Dufresne ended up buying the boat at?
8: Zihuatanejo.
7: Zihuatanejo.
9: Do you know that's a real place?
7: I did not know that.
9: I did not know that either until NBA reporter Rick Bucher told me that. This is true.
7: Where is it at?
9: There.
8: It's in Mexico.
9: No, come on. It's in Mexico?
8: Yes.
9: I would have
8: Where did you think it was?
9: Come on. Everyone would have thought either that's fake or that's so far away you wouldn't ever be able to get to it.
5: No, it is in Mexico. I'm looking at a map.
6: Wait,
5: right
6: CeCe has a big take on, if I'm not mistaken, on Shawshank that I found to be one of the great takes ever, except I don't remember it.
9: Well, you had a take about the
8: about end the boat.
9: The boat.
7: Yeah, why wasn't the boat fixed and in the water?
8: He's
7: like,
8: cleaning it.
7: Why is the boat still? Like he'd been down there for a minute.
5: Yeah.
7: Why is the boat still not boating?
5: Wait, I shushing my way out of here, and now I got to work on this boat.
7: Yeah, like the boat's supposed to be already set up.
9: You
7: out of your way, got me cash, got me a bus ticket, all this other stuff, and you mean to tell me I come all the way down from Maine to southern Mexico,
5: yeah,
7: and you way ain't got here. This boat in the water?
9: How can you be the
7: You got a convertible car that you're driving along in, and you ain't got that boat fixed yet?
5: And I have to work
7: on it. Huh?
8: He's just cleaning it. It's literally right next to the water in the scene. Like, they're going to take it out.
7: The boat is not done. He's got the boat upside down.
8: He's scrubbing it. He's just cleaning.
5: So you would have liked Andy to, the boat to be in the water and Andy to hoist his bag in, hop in the boat, and then to sail away at the end.
7: Yeah, just like, hey, dog, come. I'll meet you at the beach. Pick me up in the boat and let's roll.
9: Let's have a yacht day.
5: Love that.
9: Wouldn't one think that the same guy who found a way out of Shawshank within years could fix a boat?
8: We don't know that it's been years, just to be clear.
7: It wasn't like the next day.
5: We don't know how long it's been. Just because you can chip away at rock over time doesn't mean you can fix a boat.
9: I think it does.
5: No. Completely different skill sets.
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7: 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How about this? 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
7: how about you just buy a boat that's ready to go?
5: You have the cash from the warden.
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9: That's a good point.
5: These are good points.

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7: I'm Christine Lisi. It was right to work for receiver A.J. Brown one day after he was traded from Philadelphia. He took part in OTAs for the first time as a member of the Patriots. Brown reunited with coach Mike Vrabel in New England, who he played for a couple of seasons in Tennessee. The offense of his former team, the Eagles, of course, will look much different without him, but not necessarily better, according to ESPN's Damian Woody.
8: It's going to look a lot more Jalen Hurts underneath center. It's going to have his back to the defense. It's going to play a lot more between the numbers. A lot of the passing game with the third Eagles where A.J. Brown was outside the number. That's what they were doing. And so now we got to think, okay, is Jalen Hurts going to be comfortable doing something that he really hasn't been doing throughout his whole career? And now you're taking away a 1A and alpha wide receiver in A.J. Brown.
7: Browns GM Andrew Berry, in explaining the deal that sent defensive end Myles Garrett to the Rams, said he didn't seriously consider the trade with L.A. until 2024 Defensive Rookie of the Year Jared Verse was included in the offer. He called Verse a huge part of the return for Cleveland. Hurricanes and Golden Knights open up the Stanley Cup Final tonight. 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
5: Christine Lisi. Receiver A.J. Brown, fresh off his trade from the Eagles, on the field today, participating in OTAs for the first time with the Patriots. Plenty of excitement in New England with Brown's arrival, as there should be, especially for quarterback Drake May, believes our Harry Douglas.
6: Guy that you know can win one-on-one on the outside, make contested catches, take a five-yard slant, 75 yards the other way. He provides for Drake May. That guy that you can just believe in, that's going to make the play no matter what if you throw it up there. Drake May will be the best quarterback that A.J. Brown plays with within his career from an accuracy and an arm talent standpoint.
5: Brown's GM Andrew Berry commenting publicly for the first time since the blockbuster trade that sent defensive end Myles Garrett to the Rams said he did not seriously consider the deal with L.A. until linebacker Jared Verse was included. He called Verse a huge part of the return for Cleveland. Hurricanes host the Golden Knights. Game one of the Stanley Cup final tonight. Coverage gets underway at 8 Eastern on ABC. Zach Werenski of the Columbus Blue Jackets won the Norris Trophy, given annually to the NHL's top all-around defenseman.
7: It's Evan Cohen. Coming up Wednesday, the NBA Finals are here. So will Wemby continue his climb to become the face of the league? Or will the Knicks be able to slow down his ascension? It's Unsportsmanlike, 6 a.m. Eastern, right here on ESPN Radio, ESPN 2, and ESPNU.
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0: Freddie and Harry, the afternoon cool presented by Progressive Insurance. Weigh in on either one of those trades. A.J. Brown going to the Patriots from the Eagles, or Myles Garrett now the Los Angeles Rams and now the Cleveland Browns at 888-SAY-ESPN, 888-729-3776. And I'm going to tell you why the Factory of Sadness, a.k.a. the Cleveland Browns, did not make the right move in trading Myles Garrett to the Los Angeles Rams. Seriously. 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
11: 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Coming up Wednesday, the NBA Finals are here. So will Wemby continue his climb to become the face of the league? Or will the Knicks be able to slow down its ascension? It's Unsportsmanlike, 6 a.m. Eastern, right here on ESPN Radio, ESPN 2, and ESPNU.
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7: The biggest names, the biggest games, they're all right here.

0: where you know him from. You were MC Scat Cat from the Wild Pair in the record from 1989. Good pull by you. All right.
1: Yeah, that was pretty smooth.
0: That was excellent smooth by you. So, Miss Christine Lisi, talk about inspired choices. Our final cat choices, Pink Panther from HD, MC Scat Cat, who had a top five record, Paul Abdul, with Opposites Attract. That's from E-Dog. Shannon says Panther from the Thundercats. And I say Tomcat from Tom and Jerry. So, Miss Christine Lisi, break the tie for your lines.
1: And also, bad on you if you don't like a pink cat. Pink Panther should be the choice. But whatever Miss Christine Lisi chooses, I'll live with.
0: You're not going to guilt her.
2: I just want to give honorable mention to the Aristocats.
0: The Aristocats, yes.
2: And those awful Siamese cats from Lady and the Tramp.
3: And also, if you need to get caught up on those cats, you can do so right now on Disney Plus.
0: There you go. Chill.
2: I'm going to go with the Pink Panther.
4: Wait, those are the Siamese ones?
1: Ah, oh.
2: Yeah.
1: Did y'all hear her?
2: From Lady and the Tramp.
0: Oh, we heard Pink Panther. She said it. We heard her.
2: Because of the music.
0: The music alone.
4: Yeah, it's good.
2: And also had a cartoon.
0: Yeah, cartoon.
2: And Peter Sellers, right?
0: Peter Sellers did the movies in the 60s. Yeah, underrated cartoon, Pink Panther. No question about that. So those are top six. Top cats, according to our selection committee. Mufasa from The Lion King, number one. Carlene the Talented, the Knicks, number two. Black Panther, number three. Garfield, number four. Catwoman, number five, and Pink Panther, number six. This all got started to honor Carl Anthony Towns and the Knicks reaching the NBA Finals. Who is your top CAT, meaning your top cat? 888-SAY-ESPN, 888-729-3776. And speaking of Carl Anthony Towns and the Knicks, we'll try to put the rest of the narrative that they've had it easy getting to the NBA Finals. That's next on Freddie and Harry on ESPN Radio and ESPN Plus. But first things first, Harry has this word for you as the top cat that he is from Granger.
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13: I thought this was a very smart move by the Cleveland Browns. Miles Garrett is a generational talent. Are you winning football games with him now? You're not. So what is the benefit to keeping him on the roster? To put him on a ticket package? To have a face of your franchise? That's not good enough. You need to be thinking about the future. And this has a direct through line to the Deshaun Watson deal. When you gave up so much money and so much draft capital to land what you thought would be a transformational quarterback that never came to fruition, it put you in a situation where it was prohibitive for you to build the right team around him, around Miles Garrett, I mean. They have never hit on the quarterback. They had a good draft last year. They have some interesting young pieces. It makes sense. It's not helping you win football games. So as tough of a pill as it, I'm sure, for Cleveland Browns fans to swallow, this was a smart move for the Browns to invest in their future.
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25: I'm Christine Lisi at Patriots OTAs today. All eyes on the team's newest receiver, A.J. Brown. He compared playing in New England to essentially living in heaven, admitted he's still adjusting to playing for the team he grew up rooting for, and is excited for the opportunity ahead. Brown deflected questions when asked about how his time in Philadelphia ended. So with Brown gone, what's the Eagles' plan at receiver? ESPN Eagles reporter Tim McManus.
26: It means Devontae Smith is wide receiver one, and there is extreme confidence inside that building that he can meet that challenge. Their first-round pick, Mekhi Lemon, has to jump in and contribute immediately. The same thing can be said for former Packer Dontavian Wicks. But they recognize that it's not going to be just one guy that replaces Brown. It has to be a collective effort.
25: Speaking publicly for the first time since trading reigning NFL Defensive Player of the Year Miles Garrett, Browns GM Andrew Berry said he didn't seriously consider the trade until L.A. included linebacker Jared Verse in the deal. He called Verse a huge part of the return. 20 years after winning the franchise's first Stanley Cup, the Hurricanes host the Golden Knights game one of the cup final tonight, 8 Eastern on ABC.
27: Hey, it's Evan Cohen. Coming up Wednesday, the NBA Finals are here. So will Wemby continue his climb to become the face of the league, or will the Knicks be able to slow down his ascension? It's Unsportsmanlike, 6 a.m. Eastern, right here on ESPN Radio, ESPN2, and ESPNU.
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1: NBA Finals and ESPN Radio coverage for game one between the New York Knicks and the San Antonio Spurs in San Antonio, beginning tomorrow night at 7:30 Eastern Time. 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And Karl-Anthony Towns in the NBA Finals with the New York Knicks. The Knicks in the NBA Finals for the first time since 1999. Because he spells his moniker K-A-T, Cat. 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
6: Hey, it's Evan Cohen. Coming up Wednesday, the NBA Finals are here. 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Or will the Knicks be able to slow down his ascension? 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

0: Rams team that believes they should have won a Super Bowl championship last year, and they let that get away in the NFC championship game against the Seattle Seahawks. So now if you're Myles Garrett, after toiling in relative obscurity for a franchise of the Cleveland Browns, you get a chance to get those bright lights in that big city. I can't wait to see exactly what he does with all of that. In 60 seconds, what can Brown do for the Patriots?
1: That's why I ordered a medical.
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0: It wasn't going to be a case of if, it was going to be a case of when, involving A.J. Brown and the Philadelphia Eagles having that divorce that many people predicted was going to happen after last season. And then in the offseason, when the Philadelphia Eagles made all those moves bringing the different wide receivers, not to help A.J. Brown, but to help Jalen Hurts, their quarterback. So now he goes to New England Patriots, a team that got to the Super Bowl last year in a very unlikely run before they lost that game to the Seattle Seahawks. They had a chance to see exactly what they need against a team like that, and they need a guy like A.J. Brown. He gets a chance to be reunited with his head coach, Mike Vrabel. They had a lot of success together with the Tennessee Titans before the Titans traded him away. Mike Vrabel did not want that to happen. So now, if you're Drake May, if you're Patriots Nation, you're about to find what Brown can do for you, because he's kind of tired trying to do that in Philadelphia, the Jalen Hurts and the EAGLES Eagles. For the ESPN Radio Sports Beat, I'm Freddie Coleman of ESPN Radio's Freddie and Harry.
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8: Christine Lisi, breaking news. An MRI revealed Yankee slugger Aaron Judge has a bone bruise causing nagging soreness in his right shoulder and will miss tonight's game against the Guardians. The injury was impacting Judge's swing. The team is hoping it will not be a long-term issue. It was right to work for receiver A.J. Brown one day after he was traded from Philadelphia, took part in OTAs for the first time as a member of the Patriots. Brown reunited with coach Mike Vrabel in New England, who he played for a couple of seasons in Tennessee. The offense of his former team, the Eagles, of course, will look much different without him, but not necessarily better, according to ESPN's Damian Woody.
9: It's going to look a lot more Jalen Hurts underneath center. It's going to have his back to the defense. We're going to play a lot more between the numbers. But a lot of the passing game with the Philadelphia Eagles with A.J. Brown was outside the number. That's what they were doing. And so now we got to think, okay, is Jalen Hurts going to be comfortable doing something that he really hasn't been doing throughout his whole career? And now you're taking away a 1A and alpha wide receiver in A.J. Brown.
8: Hurricanes Golden Knights open up the Stanley Cup final tonight, 8 Eastern on ABC. Carolina 12-1 this postseason, Vegas 12-4.
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2: This is the Amber and Ian. 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We now have the Big Ten denying they were ever interested in 16 teams. 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Now you're saying you never talked about 16? Shut the hell up. The state of college football right now is in pure anarchy. We can't get people to agree whether the sky is damn blue or not when it comes to college athletics.
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0: And when it comes to A.J. Brown, we'll touch on that and hear from Myles Garrett right here on ESPN Radio.
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